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4: Good evening. This is Kirsty Hansen back with a 5-day forecast. Tonight we'll see a few clouds with a low of 7. From tomorrow to Monday, mainly sunshine and highs around 26. 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
4: Good evening. This is Kirsty Hansen back with a five-day forecast. Tonight we'll see a few clouds with a low of 7. From tomorrow to Monday, mainly sunshine and highs around 26. 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
1: Good evening. This is Kirsty Hansen back with a five-day forecast. Tonight we'll see a few clouds with a low of 7. From tomorrow to Monday, mainly sunshine and highs around 26. 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
4: Good evening. This is Kirsty Hansen back with a five-day forecast. Tonight we'll see a few clouds with a low of 7. From tomorrow to Monday, mainly sunshine and highs around 26. 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
4: Good evening. This is Kirsty Hansen back with a 5-day forecast. Tonight we'll see a few clouds with a low of 7. From tomorrow to Monday, mainly sunshine and highs around 26. To stream local news, weather, and sports, head to the Swift Current Online app and subscribe to the daily news.
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3: Good evening. This is Kirsty Hansen back with a 5-day forecast. Tonight we'll see a few clouds with a low of 7. From tomorrow to Monday, mainly sunshine and highs around 26. To stream local news, weather, and sports, head to the Swift Current Online app and subscribe to the daily news.
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2: Good evening. This is Kirsty Hansen back with a five-day forecast. Tonight we'll see a few clouds with a low of 7. From tomorrow to Monday, mainly sunshine and highs around 26. 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
4: Good evening. This is Kirsty Hansen back with a 5-day forecast. Tonight we'll see a few clouds with a low of 7. From tomorrow to Monday, mainly sunshine and highs around 26. 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
2: Good evening. This is Kirsty Hansen back with a five-day forecast. Tonight we'll see a few clouds with a low of 7. From tomorrow to Monday, mainly sunshine and highs around 26. 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
1: Good evening. This is Kirsty Hansen back with a five-day forecast. Tonight we'll see a few clouds with a low of 7. From tomorrow to Monday, mainly sunshine and highs around 26. 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
5: Good evening. This is Kirsty Hansen back with a five-day forecast. Tonight we'll see a few clouds with a low of 7. From tomorrow to Monday, mainly sunshine and highs around 26. 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
6: Good morning. This is Kirsty Hansen back with a five-day forecast. This morning we're looking at mainly sunshine with a high of 25 and a low of 11 later on. From tomorrow to Tuesday, we'll see sun and clouds with highs from 23 to 27. 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
1: Good morning. This is Kirsty Hansen back with a 5-day forecast. This morning we're looking at mainly sunshine with a high of 25 and a low of 11 later on. From tomorrow to Tuesday we'll see sun and clouds with highs from 23 to 27. 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
2: Good morning. This is Kirsty Hansen back with a five-day forecast. This morning we're looking at mainly sunshine with a high of 25 and a low of 11 later on. From tomorrow to Tuesday, we'll see sun and clouds with highs from 23 to 27. 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
4: Good morning. This is Kirsty Hansen back with a 5-day forecast. This morning we're looking at mainly sunshine with a high of 25 and a low of 11 later on. From tomorrow to Tuesday, we'll see sun and clouds with highs from 23 to 27. 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
2: Good morning. This is Kirsty Hansen back with a 5-day forecast. This morning we're looking at mainly sunshine with a high of 25 and a low of 11 later on. From tomorrow to Tuesday, we'll see sun and clouds with highs from 23 to 27. 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
2: Good morning. This is Kirsty Hansen back with a 5-day forecast. This morning we're looking at mainly sunshine with a high of 25 and a low of 11 later on. From tomorrow to Tuesday, we'll see sun and clouds with highs from 23 to 27. 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
3: Good morning. This is Kirsty Hansen back with a 5-day forecast. This morning we're looking at mainly sunshine with a high of 25 and a low of 11 later on. From tomorrow to Tuesday, we'll see sun and clouds with highs from 23 to 27. 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
2: Good morning. This is Kirsty Hansen back with a 5-day forecast. This morning we're looking at mainly sunshine with a high of 25 and a low of 11 later on. From tomorrow to Tuesday, we'll see sun and clouds with highs from 23 to 27. 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
1: Good morning. This is Kirsty Hansen back with a five-day forecast. This morning we're looking at mainly sunshine with a high of 25 and a low of 11 later on. From tomorrow to Tuesday, we'll see sun and clouds with highs from 23 to 27. 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
1: Good morning. This is Kirsty Hansen back with a 5-day forecast. This morning we're looking at mainly sunshine with a high of 25 and a low of 11 later on. From tomorrow to Tuesday we'll see sun and clouds with highs from 23 to 27. 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
2: Good morning. This is Kirsty Hansen back with a 5-day forecast. This morning we're looking at mainly sunshine with a high of 25 and a low of 11 later on. From tomorrow to Tuesday we'll see sun and clouds with highs from 23 to 27. 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

0: Zarna Larsson on Magic 97, the best songs and the best variety. Good morning, everyone. Colin Powers here at 6:08 on the Magic Morning Show, fueled by Pioneer Co-op. It's chilly out there. You probably noticed that if you left the open windows open last night. 5 degrees, only 5 degrees right now in Swift Current. Going up to 24 today, a little bit below our normal high of 27. We'll be right around that 25-degree mark for this weekend. Might see some rain on Sunday as well. And we'll stay in the mid-20s in the next week as well. Some nice, pleasant weather after the extreme heat that we got last week, that's for sure. More weather details on the way in just a few moments. It's almost auction time again. Our Swift Current Online Summer Auction will be getting underway next week. I'll tell you more about that in a few moments. We got the impossible question coming up at 7:50. And we got the birthdays for Ricky's All Day Grill coming up at 7:40. 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And we'll have those birthdays for you at 7:40.
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0: Mainly sunny in the high of 24 today. Partly cloudy, low of 11 tonight. Clearing tomorrow in the high of 25. Might see some rain on Sunday. Slight chance of rain, a high of 25. 24 for Monday and 26 for Tuesday. But might get closer to that 20-degree mark by the middle of next week. Staying right around that mid-20s neighborhood. Probably the comfort zone for a lot of you out there. More weather details on the Canada West Harvest Center weather page on Swift Current Online. Sunshine, 5 degrees right now in Swift Current. AM delivery road reports. Smooth sailing on the highways. No major problems out there. A lot of construction in town, of course. And, of course, North Service Road East will be closed today for the next few days for that concrete medium work at the off-ramp. So it will be closed from Boston Pizza to Tim Hortons, pretty much. Plan accordingly. If you see something on the roads, call or text us 306-773-0971.
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1: Andy Grammer on Magic 97. Lola Young, Messy in there too. Colin Powers here at 6:18 on the Magic Morning Show, fueled by Pioneer Co-op. We have your local news coming up in just a few moments from the Swiftcurt Online Newsroom. Martin Garrix, Ed Sheeran, Dubs, Nelly Furtado, they're all coming up before 6:30 as well. And also coming up very soon, our Swiftcurt Online Summer Auction that will be getting underway on Wednesday. And we're going to have some great deals on merchandise, services, gift cards from local restaurants, great deals on hotel stays for those last-minute summer getaways as well. We have over $180,000 in retail inventory on offer in this auction, and big savings for you too. The auction gets underway on Wednesday. Now is the time to sign up for an auction account if you don't have one. If you have one from our previous auctions, you're already good to go. But perhaps you haven't taken part in our auctions before, or maybe you need a new account for some reason. You forgot the password or something. It happens to all of us. You can sign up for an account now on the auction page on Swiftcurt Online, so you can be all ready to go for the start of the Swiftcurt Online Summer Auction. Again, the auction starts on Wednesday.
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3: A busy stretch of road in northeast Swiftcurt will close today as paving work gets underway. And a French hand cyclist once again training on the roads of southwest Saskatchewan as he prepares for a world championship later in the fall. These are just some of the stories that you can find on SwiftcurtOnline.com.
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1: Mainly sunny in the high of 24 today, partly cloudy, low of 11 tonight, clearing tomorrow in the high of 25. Might see some rain on Sunday and some nice weather on the way for next week. More weather details on the Canada West Harvest Center weather page on Swiftcurt Online. Sunshine, 5 degrees right now in Swiftcurt.
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0: in the bottom of the ninth until Alex Bregman hit a two-run homer to force extras. Toronto starts a three-game set in Philadelphia tonight. And Brady Lidster hit an 11-yard chip shot field goal with 11 seconds left to give the Toronto Argonauts a 33-30 win over the Calgary Stampeders in the CFL last night. Chad Kelly threw for 349 yards and a touchdown as the Argos won their first game at BMO Field this season. And the Saskatchewan Roughriders host a winless Ottawa Redblacks tonight at 7 o'clock from Mosaic Stadium. From local news to local sports, we're here for your updates. 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Mainly sunny today with a high of 24, partly cloudy, low of 11 tonight, clearing tomorrow and a high of 25. Might see some rain on Sunday, but otherwise some great weather on the way as we get into next week too. More weather details on the Canada West Harvest Center weather page on Swift Current Online. Sunshine, 5 degrees right now in Swift Current.
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0: Taylor Swift, The Fate of Ophelia on Magic 97. 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Colin Powers here at 6:39 on the Magic Morning Show, fueled by Pioneer Co-op. Nice and sunny out there, but still pretty chilly. 5 degrees right now in Swift Currents. I had to wear my jacket to work, but I probably won't need it this afternoon when I go home for the weekend because it's warming up to a high of 24. Still cooler than what we should see at this time of year. Normal high is 27. We'll be a little bit below that for the next few days. More about the details on the way in just a few moments. Gracie Abrams and Charlotte Cardin on the way as well. I don't think anyone will really complain. We're still in the mid-20s and still looking at some beautiful weather, and it should be a great night on Tuesday for a fun event that Tourism Swift Current is putting on. You can learn to paddle in the Swift Current Creek at Riverside Park on Tuesday. Mitchell Cook from Tourism Swift Current stopped by yesterday to talk more about it.
1: We have professionals from Canoe Kayak Saskatchewan coming to teach people how to canoe and kayak. We're also going to bring all of the equipment that you need. So all you have to do is show up with maybe some bug spray and a friendly smile, and you can come and learn how to canoe and kayak with your friends and family.
0: And I'll tell you something, a lot of kayakers and stand-up paddleboarders are showing up on my Instagram feed now, so maybe that's a sign that I should try this out. I might consider that. And if you're thinking about it, you can sign up through the link that's up on the Tourism Swift Current website. We got the link, too, on the events calendar on Swift Current Online.
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0: Mainly sunny today with a high of 24, partly cloudy, low of 11 tonight, clearing tomorrow and a high of 25. Might see some rain on Sunday, 30% chance of showers, 70% chance it won't rain, high of 25, 24 for Monday and 26 for Tuesday, and then cooling back down, 22 for Wednesday and 20 for next Thursday. But still, I don't think anyone will really complain about that. More weather details on the Canada West Harbor Center weather page on Swift Current Online. Sunshine, 5 degrees right now in Swift Current. AM delivery road report, no major problems on the roads, lots of construction in town, as we all know, and that big closure on North Service Road East is starting up today, and we got more details about it on Swift Current Online. If you see something on the roads, call or text us 306-773-0971.
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0: 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Beautiful morning out there. Still on the chilly side, though. 5 degrees right now in Swift Current, but it is going to warm up into the mid-20s for this weekend. More weather details on the way in a few moments. We have your local news coming up at 7 o'clock from the Swift Current Online Newsroom. 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
0: Mainly sunny today and a high of 24. Partly cloudy tonight, low of 11. Clearing tomorrow and a high of 25. Might see some rain on Sunday with a high of 25, but some nice weather on the way for next week. More weather details on the Canada West Harvest Center weather page on Swift Current Online. Sunshine, 5 degrees right now in Swift Current.
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0: Brand new from Ariana Grande, Hate That I Made You Love Me on Magic 97. The best songs and the best variety. Colin Powers here at 7:08 on the Magic Morning Show, fueled by Pioneer Co-op. Thanks for letting us be a part of your Friday morning as we get ready for the weekend. Well, it's starting to warm up, 8 degrees right now in Swift Current, going up to 24 today, a little bit cooler than what we've been used to the last few days. And it will stay right around the mid-20s for the next few days, too. More about the details on the way in just a few moments. Should be nice weather this weekend for the Kyle Community Rodeo, the 50th anniversary edition. I'll talk more about that in just a few moments. And also our full Niagara Southwest Explorer will be at the Kyle Rodeo this weekend. You'll have a chance to win a tremendous prize from her. I'll tell you more about that, too. We got the impossible question coming up at 7:50 and the birthdays for Ricky's All Day Grill coming up at 7:40. Still time to get those in for today. You can call us or text us at 306-773-0971 or go to SwiftCurtOnline.com and click on the Greeting Zone link, and we'll have those birthdays at 7:40. One lucky person celebrating a birthday today will get in the draw for a chance to win a $50 gift card from Ricky's All Day Grill at the end of the month.
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0: Mainly sunny today with a high of 24, partly cloudy, low of 11 tonight, clearing tomorrow and a high of 25. Might see some rain on Sunday, slight chance of rain showers and a high of 25, and staying in the mid-20s for the next few days, actually. More weather details on the Canada West Harbour Centre weather page on Swift Current Online. Sunshine, 8 degrees right now in Swift Current. AM delivery road report. No major traffic problems. Roads are in pretty good shape, although there is a lot of construction in town, especially on the service roads. North Service Road East will be closed from Boston Pizza all the way to Tim Hortons for that concrete medium work that's going to last for a few days. You can check out more details on Swift Current Online. If you see something on the roads you think other drivers should know about, call us or text us at 306-773-0971.
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0: Maroon 5 on Magic 97, the best songs and the best variety. Rema and Selena Gomez in there, too. Colin Powers here at 719 on the Magic Morning Show, fueled by Pioneer Co-op. We have your local news coming up in a few moments. Bruno Mars and Felix Cartel on the way as well. And it's a big weekend in Kyle. They're celebrating the 50th anniversary edition of the Kyle Community Rodeo. Lots of things happening today. There's a pancake breakfast, the unveiling of the new Kyle history book, and a family rodeo dance tonight. And tomorrow is a full day, too. Rochelle Wright is the chairperson of the Kyleland District Recreation Board and gives us a rundown of tomorrow's events.
1: So Saturday, we start off with our 50th anniversary celebration parade at 10 a.m. And we have a new event this year to commemorate the 50th. We are having a ranch rodeo at 11 a.m., which will be at the rodeo grounds. Our slow pitch and beach volleyball tournaments both start on Saturday and continue on until Sunday. We have a rodeo trade fair that begins at 11. Then in the afternoon at 2, the kids zone opens back up. And at 5, we have our CCA rodeo. And then to end off the night, we have our rodeo dance, and that's with Detour Music.
0: Sunday is more rodeo action and the barbecue beef supper to wrap everything up. We got more details on SwiftCurtOnline.com. 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
3: A busy stretch of road in Northeast Swift Current will close today as paving work gets underway. And a French hand cyclist once again training on the roads of Southwest Saskatchewan as he prepares for a world championship later in the fall. These are just some of the stories that you can find on SwiftCurrentOnline.com.
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0: Mainly sunny today with a high of 24, partly cloudy, low of 11 tonight, clearing tomorrow and the high of 25. Might see some rain on Sunday and some beautiful weather on the way for next week. More weather details on the Canada West Harvest Center weather page on Swift Current Online. Sunshine, 8 degrees right now in Swift Current.
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0: Stick Season with Noah Kahan on Magic 97, the best songs and the best variety. Good morning, everyone. Colin Powers here on the Magic Morning Show, fueled by Pioneer Co-op. Thanks for letting us be a part of your Friday morning as we get ready for the weekend. Busy weekend in Southwest Saskatchewan, and we're looking at some beautiful weather to match. More weather details on the way in just a few moments. Right now, we got the birthdays for Ricky's All Day Grill on North Service Road East. Let's check the greetings zone now on Swiftcard Online. Olive Telke celebrating a birthday today. Happy birthday from Debbie. And that's our only birthday for today. We don't have any for tomorrow, but we got one for Saturday, August 9th. Peyton and Avery celebrating their wedding anniversary on Saturday. Happy anniversary to that couple. And that is all the birthdays we have for today. So Olive Telke, who's celebrating a birthday today, Olive is now in the draw for a chance to win a $50 gift card from Ricky's All Day Grill. And we'll be making that draw at the end of this month. Another chance for someone to get into that draw on Monday. We got the birthdays coming up at 7:20 on Monday morning, or 7:40 on Monday morning, I should say. Send them in through the greeting zone on Swiftcard Online.
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1: 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Time to roll out the weekend deals from Paradise. Here's Paradise Motors.
0: And Dennis is joining me now from Paradise Motors. Dennis, how are you doing today?
3: Doing really good, Colin. 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
3: 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And then we've just picked up a 23 Chevy Silverado LT. 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It's a perfect work truck, but it's got all the things that you need. It's got Apple CarPlay. It's got Air Tilt Cruise. You'll be all set and all ready to go. So before you buy, folks, and before you head off into the field to get ready for this year's harvest, how about you give us a try?
0: All right, and where can we find you at Paradise Motors?
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8: Good morning, it's Eric Adam taking a look at your five-day weather forecast. Today, mainly sunny with a high of 24 and a UV index of 7 or high. Tonight, partly cloudy, wind becoming northeast 20 kilometers an hour overnight, and a low of 11. For Saturday, clearing in the morning, wind north 20 kilometers an hour with a high of 25 and a humidex of 26. Sunday, cloudy with a 30% chance of showers and a high of 25. Monday, cloudy and a high of 24. And Tuesday, a mix of sun and cloud with a high of 26. 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
1: 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Colin Powers here on the Magic Morning Show, fueled by Pioneer Co-op. We have your local news coming up in just a few moments from the Swiftcurt Online Newsroom. And after 8 o'clock, we're going to have some special guests in studio. The Riverside Electric 13U AAA 57s, fresh off winning a provincial championship in Regina over the long weekend. They'll be joining us in studio to talk more about that incredible achievement, bringing a provincial championship home to Swift Current. Stay tuned for that after 8 o'clock. Right now, though, it's time for the impossible question. Chance to earn some bragging rights as we get ready for the weekend and the prestigious yet imaginary title of impossible question champion of the day. And here is that question today. We've had some tricky ones in the last few days. More of these are sold in Germany than anywhere else in the world. What are they? More of these are sold in Germany than anywhere else in the world. What are they? Call or texting your guest, 306-773-0971. We got it up on our Facebook page as well. More of these are sold in Germany than anywhere else in the world. What are they? Call or texting your guest, 306-773-0971, or try it out on Facebook.
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1: Nice and sunny out there. A high of 24 today. Partly cloudy. Low of 11 tonight. Clearing tomorrow and a high of 25. Chance of rain on Sunday with a high of 25. 24 for Monday. Staying in the mid-20s for most of next week, actually. More weather details on the Canada West Harbour Centre weather page on Swift Current Online. Sunshine, 8 degrees right now in Swift Current. Our impossible question today, more of these are sold in Germany than anywhere else in the world. What are they? Got a guess on the text line from Dom for bicycles. That is a very good guess. But that's not the right answer. We're still looking for it. More of these are sold in Germany than anywhere else in the world. It is a kind of vehicle. I'll give you that for free. Call or texting your guest, 306-773-0971, or try it out on their Facebook page, and hopefully we'll get the right answer after the weekend on Magic.

0: The Time of My Life, the latest from Benson Boone on Magic 97, the best songs and the best variety. Colin Powers here. It's 8:11 on the Magic Morning Show, fueled by Pioneer Co-op. A beautiful morning out there as we get ready for the weekend. 11 degrees right now in Swift Current. 24 is our high for today. And more great weather on the way as we get into the weekend. Might see some rain on Sunday, but otherwise it's going to be pretty good. More weather details on the way in just a few moments. We got some provincial champions in studio, the Riverside Electric 13U AAA 57s. They captured the provincial title on the long weekend in Regina. And we got three members of the team in studio. Guys, why don't you introduce yourselves?
1: Avery Christensen.
2: Golden Cozen.
3: Carter Spear.
0: Yeah, when you guys got the final out on Sunday against Regina, how did it feel when you won that provincial championship?
1: Just was awesome.
0: All right. And this capped off a really great season for you guys. What are some of your personal highlights?
3: One of mine's probably hitting three home runs in one of our games.
1: Mm-hmm. Mine was probably like pitching against the Cannons.
2: All right. Mine probably be hitting a grand slam in the provincial finals.
0: Yeah, and that was a big grand slam for sure, too.
2: Yeah.
0: All right. And you're not done with baseball just yet. You got the Western Canadian Championships that are coming up in Ile-de-Chine, Manitoba next weekend. And how are you guys preparing for that?
2: A lot of practicing on our fielding and hitting. Mm-hmm. Get prepared for that.
0: All right. And you also have been selected to the 13U Selects Camp. The three of you have been selected to that. Can you tell us more about that?
3: So it's like the top 48 kids from Saskatchewan, I think, and they all go to Saskatoon and play games against each other.
0: All right. And I guess you guys have personal goals as far as baseball goes. What are your ambitions in the game?
2: This year, one in Westerns. Take on Westerns.
3: Yeah, me too. I want to also win Westerns.
0: Well, hopefully you guys do. Guys, good luck in Manitoba next week. Anything else you three would like to add?
1: Shout out to Riverside Electric for sponsoring for everything.
3: Shout out to the boys back home listening.
0: All right. Guys, thanks for coming in. Again, congratulations on winning provincials and good luck at Westerns next weekend.
1: Thank you.
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1: Mainly sunny today with a high of 24, partly cloudy, low of 11 tonight, clearing tomorrow and a high of 25. Might see some rain on Sunday with a high of 25. Slight chance of rain, 30% chance of showers, 70% chance it won't rain, and then some beautiful weather on the way for next week. More weather details on the Canada West Harvest Center weather page on Swift Current Online. Sunshine, 11 degrees right now in Swift Current. AM delivery road report. Smooth sailing on the highways today. In town, lots of construction, especially on the service roads. North Service Road East will be closed from Boston Pizza all the way to Tim Hortons pretty much for that concrete medium work. Lots more work on the way for that service road as well over the next few weeks. If you see something on the roads, call or text us 306-773-0971.
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0: Ed Sheeran on Magic 97, the best songs and the best variety. Colin Powers here. It's 818 on the Magic Morning Show, fueled by Pioneer Co-op. We have your local news coming up at 830 from the Swiftcurrent Online Newsroom. And we've got Olivia Rodrigo and Talk on the way as well. And also on the way, our Swiftcurrent Online Summer Auction. We're going to get that going on Wednesday. And once again, we're going to have some great deals on merchandise, services, gift cards from local restaurants, great deals on hotel stays for those last-minute summer getaways, everything the farmer needs as we get ready for harvest as well. We have over $180,000 in retail inventory on offer in this auction. It's one of our biggest auctions ever, and you'll have a chance to get some great deals when the auction opens up on Wednesday, and you'll have a week to bid, and make sure you get those bids in early or you might miss out on those tremendous deals. That's the key. Get those bids in early. Don't wait until the last minute or you might miss out. Of course, there's lots of tips for you. You can bid early. You can use proxy bidding. So that can help you win an item. We'll tell you more about all those things over the next week or so. But make sure you're ready to bid by signing up for a Golden West Online Auction account. When you do, you'll have access to the local Swiftcurrent Online Auction or other auctions all across Saskatchewan and the Save More Saskatchewan Auction, which is also getting underway on Wednesday. We got some great deals from all over the province on there. 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
2: A busy stretch of road in Northeast Swiftcurrent will close today as paving work gets underway. And a French hand cyclist is once again training on the roads of Southwest Saskatchewan as he prepares for a world championship later in the fall. These are just some of the stories that you can find on SwiftCurrentOnline.com.
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0: Mainly sunny today and a high of 24. Partly cloudy tonight, low of 11. Clearing tomorrow and a high of 25. Might see some rain on Sunday. Small chance of rain and some great weather on the way for next week. More weather details on the Canada West Harvest Center weather page on Swiftcurrent Online. Sunshine, 11 degrees right now in Swiftcurrent.
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0: Rhea May on Magic 97, Post Malone and Morgan Wallen in there too. Good morning, everyone. Colin Powers here on the Magic Morning Show, fueled by Pioneer Co-op. Friday morning, getting ready for the weekend. A beautiful morning out there. Take advantage of it. Spend some time outside. You know, if you couldn't spend any time outside last weekend because of the hot weather and the smoky weather we got as well, this is the perfect weekend to make up for that. More weather details on the way in just a few moments. And hoping for some nice weather next Friday, because that's our next Taste of Summer Charity Barbecue with Lens Plumbing and Heating. And this one will be supporting the Southwest Newcomer Welcome Center. And we're hoping you can join us for that next Friday from 11:30 to 1. We'll be set up right in front of our building here at Innovation Center in the North Courtyard along Chaplin Street. 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
5: Good morning, it's Eric Adam taking a look at your five-day weather forecast. Today, mainly sunny with a high of 24 and a UV index of 7 or high. Tonight, partly cloudy, wind becoming northeast 20 kilometers an hour overnight and a low of 11. For Saturday, clearing in the morning, wind north 20 kilometers an hour with a high of 25 and a humidex of 26. Sunday, cloudy with a 30% chance of showers and a high of 25. Monday, cloudy and a high of 24. And Tuesday, a mix of sun and cloud with a high of 26. 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

0: Preston Pablo on Magic 97, Tame Impala with Dracula, the Jenny remix in there too. That is the number one song on the American Top 40 this week, taking over the top spot this past weekend. Can it stay there for another week? We'll find out. Catch the 1840 with Brian Littrell of the Backstreet Boys and his son Bailey filling in for Ryan this weekend. Catch the 1840 Saturday at 2 and Sunday at 8 right here on Magic 97. Colin Powers here with you again on the Magic Morning Show, fueled by Pioneer Co-op. We have your local news coming up at the top of the hour from the Swift Current Online newsroom.
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1: Well, it's just about the weekend. 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That's our question of the day today. 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

0: Marianas Trench on Magic 97. Justin Bieber with Speed Demon in there, too. Colin Powers here on the Magic Morning Show, fueled by Pioneer Co-op. A Friday morning, getting ready for the weekend. Some beautiful weather on the way this weekend, especially for the Kyle Community Rodeo, the 50th anniversary edition. We've been talking a lot about the rodeo and all the fun things that have been that are going to be happening in Kyle this weekend. And we'll talk about what's happening on Sunday in just a few moments. But Violet, our full-line ag Southwest Explorer, will be checking out the rodeo on Saturday. So if you see her in Kyle on Saturday, make sure you say hi to her and enter for a chance to win our Southwest Explorer prize this week. 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
3: Good morning, it's Eric Adam taking a look at your five-day forecast. Today, mainly sunny with a high of 24 and a UV index of 7 or high. Tonight, partly cloudy, wind becoming northeast 20 kilometers an hour overnight and a low of 11. For Saturday, clearing in the morning, wind north 20 kilometers an hour with a high of 25 and a humidex of 26. Sunday, cloudy with a 30% chance of showers, another high of 25. Monday, cloudy and a high of 24. And Tuesday, a mix of sun and cloud and a high of 26. 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

0: Scott Hellman on Magic 97 Swift Currents at Workstation. Colin Powers here on the Magic Morning Show, fueled by Pioneer Co-op, getting ready for the weekend on the Friday morning. The 50th anniversary edition of the Cowell Community Rodeo is happening this weekend. CCA Rodeo action for 2 days and a lot of other fun things happening in Kyle. Rochelle Wright is the chairperson for the Cowell District Recreation Board and talks about the events that are coming up on Sunday.
1: On Sunday, we have another free pancake breakfast at the Rodeo Grounds. That one is sponsored by the Pioneer Co-op of Kyle. Our rodeo slack starts at 9 a.m. And then our beach volleyball and slow pitch also continue that day. Our kids zone continues as well. And then at 3 o'clock, we have our CCA rodeo. And

0: 6 o'clock, we are having our pit barbecue supper at the Elk Hall, which is another kind of special event for the 50th because the Kyle Kinsman alumni are cooking it and serving it like they had in the past when they were a Kinsman club.
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8: Good morning, it's Eric Adam taking a look at your five-day weather forecast. Today, mainly sunny with a high of 24 and a UV index of 7 or high. Tonight, partly cloudy, wind becoming northeast 20 kilometers an hour overnight and a low of 11. For Saturday, clearing in the morning, wind north 20 kilometers an hour with a high of 25 and a humid index of 26. Sunday, cloudy with a 30% chance of showers and a high of 25. Monday, cloudy and a high of 24. And Tuesday, a mix of sun and cloud with a high of 26. 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

0: Unless you Carl, Magic 97, and Alex Warren with Fever Dream in there, too. Colin Powers here. Just about 10 o'clock on the Magic Morning Show, fueled by Pioneer Co-op. We have your local news coming up in just a few moments from the Swiftcurrent Online Newsroom. Well, joining us now from the Morse Museum is John Griffin. Good morning.
1: Good morning. How are you?
0: Oh, not too bad. Has it been a pretty busy summer there for you?
1: Absolutely. Yeah, it's been going great.
0: All right. And there's a great event coming up very soon, the Morse Museum Edwardian Garden Party. Can you tell us more about that?
1: Yeah, absolutely. So the Morse Museum is hosting an Edwardian Garden Party. So it's going to be an afternoon of tea, snacks, historically accurate games such as croquet, and good conversation. That's happening Saturday, August 22nd, 2026 from 3 to 6 p.m. Attendees are encouraged to dress up, but it's not a requirement. Tickets are on sale now. They're $20 each, and we're hoping you can come join us and step back into the Edwardian era.
0: Right. So what are some of the different things that we can expect there?
1: Yeah, absolutely. So it's going to be outside. It's going to be out under the event tent on the back lawn of the museum, and we're going to have some historically accurate games, like I said, so like croquet, lawn tennis, stuff like that. Mm-hmm. And, of course, some of the snacks are going to be scones and jam, as well as Victoria sponge cake.
0: Oh, boy. And that is happening on August 22nd. And where can we get tickets again?
1: Absolutely. Tickets can be purchased from our website at www.morrismuseum.ca.
0: All right. John, thanks for coming in today.
1: Thank you for having me.
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3: A busy stretch of road in northeast Swiftcurrent will close today as paving work gets underway. And a French hand cyclist once again training on the roads of southwest Saskatchewan as he prepares for a world championship later in the fall. These are just some of the stories that you can find on SwiftcurrentOnline.com.
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On our question of the day, what is your favorite local spot to unwind? Brandy on the text line told us her favorite place to unwind is her backyard on her swing, watching the clouds and sometimes the storms go through to the north. She says it's very peaceful that way. What's your favorite local spot to unwind? Let us know on our social media. Call or text us too, 306-773-0971. Love to hear from you. Here's Harry Styles on Magic.

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4: Good morning, it's Eric Adam taking a look at your five-day forecast. Today, mainly sunny with a high of 24 and a UV index of 7 or high. Tonight, partly cloudy, wind becoming northeast 20 kilometers an hour overnight and a low of 11. For Saturday, clearing in the morning, wind north 20 kilometers an hour with a high of 25 and a humidex of 26. Sunday, cloudy with a 30% chance of showers and another high of 25. Monday, cloudy and a high of 24. And Tuesday, a mix of sun and cloud and a high of 26. 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
5: Good morning, it's Eric Adam taking a look at your five-day weather forecast. Today, mainly sunny with a high of 24 and a UV index of 7 or high. Tonight, partly cloudy, wind becoming northeast 20 kilometers an hour overnight and a low of 11. For Saturday, clearing in the morning, wind north 20 kilometers an hour with a high of 25 and a humidex of 26. Sunday, cloudy with a 30% chance of showers and a high of 25. Monday, cloudy and a high of 24. And Tuesday, a mix of sun and cloud with a high of 26. 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
1: Len and Stella, Magic 97, Martin Garrix and Ed Sheeran in there too. Colin Powers here on the Magic Morning Show, fueled by Pioneer Co-op. We have your local news coming up at 11 o'clock from the Swiftcard Online newsroom. And on Wednesday, we are kicking off the Swiftcard Online summer auction. We have over $180,000 in retail inventory on offer in this auction. 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You will find all that in the Swiftcard Online auction starting on Wednesday. And now is the time to sign up for an auction account if you don't have one yet. 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But if you need a new one, maybe you forgot your password, you can sign up on SwiftCardOnline.com on the auction link, and then you'll be ready to go when the auction gets underway on Wednesday.
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5: Good morning, it's Eric Adam taking a look at your five-day forecast. Today, mainly sunny with a high of 24 and a UV index of 7 or high. Tonight, partly cloudy, wind becoming northeast 20 kilometers an hour overnight and a low of 11. For Saturday, clearing in the morning, wind north 20 kilometers an hour with a high of 25 and a humidex of 26. Sunday, cloudy with a 30% chance of showers and another high of 25. Monday, cloudy and a high of 24. And Tuesday, a mix of sun and cloud and a high of 26. 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

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Call or text us, too, 306-773-0971. 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
5: Good morning, it's Eric Adam taking a look at your five-day weather forecast. Today, mainly sunny with a high of 24 and a UV index of 7 or high. Tonight, partly cloudy, wind becoming northeast 20 kilometers an hour overnight and a low of 11. For Saturday, clearing in the morning, wind north 20 kilometers an hour with a high of 25 and a humidex of 26. Sunday, cloudy with a 30% chance of showers and a high of 25. Monday, cloudy and a high of 24. And Tuesday, a mix of sun and cloud with a high of 26. 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

0: Elijah Woods and Jamie Vine on Magic 97. Somber with Homewrecker in there, too. Colin Powers wrapping things up for a Friday morning on the Magic Morning Show, fueled by Pioneer Co-op. Enjoy this beautiful weather. Have fun this weekend. Lots of things going on. You can check out the events calendar on Swiftcurrent Online to see what's going on and make your plans for the weekend. We have your local news coming up at 12 noon. Darian will be in to get you ready for the weekend, and I'm back with you again on Monday.
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memory to sustain me. Cause I get so crazy worried that you'll go and replace me. So show me with an action that on the train you won't get plastered. And hook up with some model slash actor in the bathroom. All

0: Magic 97 with Scott Hellman. I'm Darian Folks. Later this afternoon, Saskatchewan artist Brad Proudlove is going to be joining me in the studio for our live on-air sessions. He recently performed at this year's Big Flat Folk Fest and is also going to be joining Benjamin Hill on August 14th for his show at the Lyric Theater. So you can listen in for that just after 3.
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4: Well, Gary's joining me now from Sputtergut's Toy Company. 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
5: It's going great. 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
4: Yeah, happy Friday. 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And a lot of people are looking forward to some new puzzles in the store now. Can you tell us more about that?
5: Yeah, absolutely. 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And we just got some restocks and more on the way. So there's going to be some new art, some really nice releases from some of these puzzle companies. And puzzle season. I don't know if there is a puzzle season anymore, but it certainly ramps up as the weather starts getting cooler, and we know that's coming.
4: Yeah, we got to start an official puzzle season, I think.
5: Yeah, I'm not sure when that would be. Puzzle activity is certainly busy during the summer as well, but particularly in the fall and winter when we're looking for some things to do as that weather starts getting a little chillier.
4: Yeah, and you can stock up for puzzle season at Sputtergut's Toy Company. 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
5: You can find us beautiful downtown Swift Current at 113A Central Avenue North, or you can find us online as well as all our puzzles at sputtergutstoys.com.
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6: For today, 24 and mostly sunshine, as tonight looks like a low of 11 and partly cloudy. Tomorrow, it clears up, getting to a high of 25, continuing into Sunday, where we're going to see a chance of some showers, while Monday looks like 24 and cloudy. Tuesday, 26 and a mix of sun and cloud. It's local news, weather, and sports from the Swift Current online app.
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0: Magic 97 with Sean Mendez. I'm Darian Folks. Coming up tomorrow is the Cruise in the Market event happening at the Market Square. It's put on by local car group Rogue Cruisers and is going to be raising money for the Swift Current SPCA. So make sure to check that out tomorrow. Registration is from 8 to 11. The event is on 11 to 3 with awards happening at 2:30.
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2: For today, mostly sunshine and a high of 24. Tonight, partly cloudy skies and a low of 11. Tomorrow, the weekend starts out with some clear skies in the morning, getting to a high of 25. Sunday, you'll see some clouds and a small chance of rain at a high of 25 again. Monday, it'll be cloudy for a high of 24. Tuesday, sun and cloud mixing together for a high of 26. Local news, local weather, and local sports, all on SwiftCurrentOnline.com.
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0: Magic 97 with Better to Be Loved. I'm Darian Folks. French hand cyclist Fred Lacroix is back in Cadillac for his annual summer training camp as he gets ready for the 6-12-24-hour World Time Trial Championships happening this November in California. Lacroix says Southwest Saskatchewan is the perfect place to prepare thanks to its similar road conditions and elevation. His focus is endurance with training rides that often last 5 to 7 hours and sometimes as long as 12. You can read the full article on Swift Current Online. Coming up at 1 is the news.
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2: 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Lac Palchet's 5-kilometer Color the Lake Run will douse runners in vibrant colors during the annual event tomorrow. 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
4: For today, 24 and mostly sunshine, as tonight looks like a low of 11 and partly cloudy. Tomorrow it clears up, getting to a high of 25, continuing into Sunday, where we're going to see a chance of some showers, while Monday looks like 24 and cloudy, Tuesday 26 and a mix of sun and cloud. It's local news, weather, and sports from the Swift Current Online app.
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4: For today, mostly sunshine and a high of 24. Tonight, partly cloudy skies and a low of 11. Tomorrow, the weekend starts out with some clear skies in the morning, getting to a high of 25. Sunday, you'll see some clouds and a small chance of rain at a high of 25 again. Monday, it'll be cloudy for a high of 24. Tuesday, sun and cloud mixing together for a high of 26. Local news, local weather, and local sports, all on SwiftCurrentOnline.com.
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0: I'm Darian, folks, here with our full-line egg Southwest Explorer, Violet Suretsky. Hey, Violet.
1: Hey, how's it going?
0: Not bad. How are you?
1: Doing great.
0: So you're heading to a few events this weekend. What's all coming up?
1: Yeah, so tomorrow is a pretty busy day for me. I'm going to be starting the morning out at the Cruising the Market Show and Shine at the Market Square. I'll be there from 1 to 2, and then following that, I'm going to the Kyle Rodeo from 5 to 8.
0: Okay, right on. And what are the prizes that you're giving away this weekend?
1: Yeah, so we give out prizes every week. It's super, super simple to enter to win. All you have to do is scan that QR code on the side of my Southwest Explorer truck from Standard Motors. And this week, we are giving away $250 in Pioneer Co-op gift cards, as well as a teal Kalani cooler backpack from our friends at CMX. And those prizes go together so well because you can take your Pioneer Co-op gift card to the co-op, maybe get some picnic things, put it in your new cooler backpack, and have a great day.
0: Okay, and I know people can follow you on Instagram to keep in touch with where you're all going to be at.
1: Yes, I post live updates and recaps and all of that on my Instagram and TikTok, the.southwestexplorer.
0: Awesome. Thanks, Violet.
1: Thanks for having me.
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3: Lac Pell Shea's 5-kilometer Color the Lake Run will be dousing runners in vibrant colors during the annual event tomorrow. 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
5: For today, 24 and mostly sunshine, as tonight looks like a low of 11 and partly cloudy. Tomorrow, it clears up, getting to a high of 25, continuing into Sunday, where we're going to see a chance of some showers, while Monday looks like 24 and cloudy. Tuesday, 26 and a mix of sun and cloud. It's local news, weather, and sports from the Swift Current Online app.
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10: For today, mostly sunshine and a high of 24. Tonight, partly cloudy skies and a low of 11. Tomorrow, the weekend starts out with some clear skies in the morning, getting to a high of 25. Sunday, you'll see some clouds and a small chance of rain at a high of 25 again. Monday, it'll be cloudy for a high at 24. Tuesday, sun and cloud mixing together for a high at 26. Local news, local weather, and local sports, all on SwiftCurrentOnline.com.
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0: Magic 97 with Nickelback. I'm Darian Folks. Coming up shortly, we're going to have Saskatchewan artist Brad Proudlove in the studio for our live on-air sessions. He's got a few shows coming up, including August 14th, joining Benjamin Hill for his show at the Lyric Theater. And he'll be performing a song here live in the studio.
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2: 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And Southwest Saskatchewan could be in for a warmer than normal fall, according to the latest seasonal outlook from Environment and Climate Change Canada. 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

0: 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I'm Darian Folks.
1: And I'm Violet Soretsky.
0: And joining us in the studio, Brad Proudlove. Hey, Brad.
2: Hey.
0: So you've been doing a few shows. Where have you all been this summer?
2: I've been all over the Southwest this summer. I did the Big Flat Folk Fest in East End, which was a blast despite the heat. And then I just played a couple sets at the Valmarie Centennial Celebration. That's, I guess, my hometown right now. And I've got a few more Swift Current shows lined up in the next little bit here. On the 14th, I'm playing at the Lyric with Benjamin Hill, Del Boy Druid, and my pal Griffin Funk, and that's going to be a fun one. And then on the 29th is the second annual Prairie Flint Folk Fest at Lucky Charlie's with Northcote, the Moonrunners, Corbin Switzer, and myself.
1: Incredible. Sounds like you get to perform with some great artists coming up. Now, you're going to be playing a song for us right away, and it has some special meaning to you. Why don't you tell us about it?
2: Yeah, so this is, it's called Century Family Farm. It's vaguely based on a true story where my family are currently selling their farm. We homesteaded in 1910. And I think it's a story that is pretty common around Saskatchewan of families that just can't keep up anymore. The small family farm is kind of a thing of the past now. So, I think it touches on a lot of aspects that lots of Saskatchewan people would recognize.
0: Looking forward to hearing the song.
2: Thanks so much for having me.
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7: For today, 24 and mostly sunshine as tonight looks like a low of 11 and partly cloudy. Tomorrow it clears up, getting to a high of 25, continuing into Sunday where we're going to see a chance of some showers, while Monday looks like 24 and cloudy. Tuesday, 26 and a mix of sun and cloud. It's local news, weather, and sports from the Swift Current Online app.
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0: Magic 97 with Sophia Kamara. I'm Darian Folks. Southwest Saskatchewan competitors picked up 6 event titles at Canadian Cowboys Association rodeos in Herbert and Consul over the weekend. In Herbert, Mankota's Sean Williamson won tie-down roping. Kiera Williamson claimed the ladies' breakaway roping title, and Waldeck's Tice McLeod teamed up to win the team roping. You can read the full article on Swift Current Online.
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7: For today, mostly sunshine and a high of 24. Tonight, partly cloudy skies and a low of 11. Tomorrow, the weekend starts out with some clear skies in the morning, getting to a high of 25. Sunday, you'll see some clouds and a small chance of rain at a high of 25 again. Monday, it'll be cloudy for a high of 24. Tuesday, sun and cloud mixing together for a high of 26. Local news, local weather, and local sports, all on SwiftCurrentOnline.com.
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1: I'm Darian Folks. Five Swift Current minor baseball players have earned opportunities to compete beyond the provincial level. Luke Mitchell and Jace Johnson are heading to national championships, while 13U provincial champions Colton Kozun, Carter Spear, and Avery Christensen have been invited to Baseball Saskatchewan's 13U Selects Camp. Congrats to them. 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

0: That's Two Punks in Love on Magic 97. I'm Darian, folks. Coming up tomorrow is the Cruisin' in the Market event happening at the Market Square. It's put on by local car group Rogue Cruisers and is going to be raising money for the Swift Current SPCA. So make sure to check that out tomorrow. Registration is from 8 to 11. 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
10: Good evening. This is Kirsty Hansen back with a five-day forecast. Tonight we'll see partly cloudy skies with a low of 11. From tomorrow to Tuesday, we can expect sun and clouds with highs around 23. 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
1: 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You cool if we talk baseball for a second? Blue Jays went to extra innings with Chicago yesterday afternoon, lost in the 11th inning. For the weekend, we're in Philadelphia, and new pitcher Jose Soriano gets the start tonight. Monday, Toronto will be back at home to play the Red Sox. Alex Warren is next.
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6: Good evening. This is Kirsty Hansen back with a 5-day forecast. Tonight we'll see partly cloudy skies with a low of 11. From tomorrow to Tuesday, we can expect sun and clouds with highs around 23. 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

0: Alessi Acara. I'm Darian Folks. The Swift Current 57s are already looking ahead to next season after finishing just one win shy of a Western Canadian Baseball League playoff spot. The 57s wrapped up 2026 with a 21-35 record, improving by 11 wins over last year. Head coach and GM Jared Franklin, who recently signed a two-year extension, has already re-signed 16 players, including record-setting Jake Hiromoto. You can read the full article on Swift Current Online.
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2: Lac Pelche's 5-kilometer Color the Lake Run will be dousing runners in vibrant colors during the annual event tomorrow. And the Morris Museum is inviting people to step back into the early 1900s later this month with an Edwardian garden party on August 22nd. 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

0: 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I'm Darian, folks. 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
8: Good evening. This is Kirsty Hansen back with a 5-day forecast. Tonight we'll see partly cloudy skies with a low of 11. From tomorrow to Tuesday, we can expect sun and clouds with highs around 23. 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

0: Avril Lavigne. I'm Darian Folks. Lots happening this weekend, including tonight. Local musicians Austin Castle and Bob Jameson are hosting a summer jam at the Lyric Theater, which should be a lot of fun. The doors are at 7 and the event is at 8 p.m. And you can find more information on that on the Swift Current Online events calendar.
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2: Good evening. This is Kirsty Hansen back with a five-day forecast. Tonight we'll see partly cloudy skies with a low of 11. From tomorrow to Tuesday, we can expect sun and clouds with highs around 23. 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

0: That's Drake on Magic 97. I'm Darian, folks. Five Swift Current minor baseball players have earned opportunities to compete beyond the provincial level. Luke Mitchell and Jace Johnson are heading to national championships, while 13U provincial champions Colton Kozun, Carter Spear, and Avery Christensen have been invited to Baseball Saskatchewan's 13U Selects Camp. You can read the full article on Swift Current Online. 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
2: 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And Southwest Saskatchewan could be in for a warmer-than-normal fall, according to the latest seasonal outlook from Environment and Climate Change Canada. 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